0: You survived.
1: Yes, I did, and so did you.
2: Harlequin, coming, coming.
1: Thank you, thank you. You guys did so well with your soil growth today.
3: Wow.
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1: 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Of course. 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
0: 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Biosphere 2.
1: Exactly. We're all biospherians.
2: Yes. Biospherians.
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8: Oh,
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1: I'm Jane Poynter. And I was on the design team that built Biosphere 2.
2: Oh my god.
1: And then I lived inside for 2 years and 20 minutes.
9: 와, 여기 2년 20분 사셨던.
0: So you really lived in the biosphere.
1: I really lived in the biosphere.
0: So you were one of the original members.
1: I was one of the original biospherians. Wow. 8 of us, indeed. Of course, there were 8 of us when we were inside. You guys are only 7, so you need another biospherian, so here I am.
8: Oh!
1: Yes!
8: Welcome.
2: 와. 아니, 할리퀸이랑 채팅으로
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12: 예, I thought she is angry because I ask her ages.
1: We all get a little angry about being asked how old we are.
12: Yeah.
1: Though I'm very proud of my age.

0: take breaths from a different atmosphere from all of you for 2 years.
1: 그럼 저희가 다 이렇게 생활하고 챌린지 하는 것도 다 지켜보고 계셨어요?
2: You didn't like watch over you, but yes, I saw a little of what you were about.
3: Oh, that's very cool.
2: Yes, of course. I mean, people watched us when we were in the biosphere. We had 250,000 people come around outside 1 year to watch us inside. So it's only fair that I watched you a little.
4: 와. 25만 명의 사람들이 와가지고 둘러보고 와. 방문하고 어떻게 사나
3: that's
4: 구경했죠.
3: Traumatic. That's very traumatic.
2: You actually really do get used to it. And we were also very proud to show people what we were doing. Planet, the biosphere and science. And that's really in one way what we were doing in here. So we were very, very excited to show everybody what we had done.
1: 할리퀸 너무 궁금해요. 그 당시에 바이오스피어 2라는 그 엄청난 실험을 왜 하셨어요?
2: Yeah, so it's interesting winding back history. Right? So now I think we take it for granted what a biosphere is. People didn't know what a biosphere is. We had to define the term.
3: Wow.
2: So what we were doing was really seeing can humans make a biosphere?
5: Our earthly biosphere provides us with air to breathe, water to drink, food to eat, and a way to recycle most everything continuously. living snug in miniature biospheres, Homo sapiens could survive a planet that will someday become uninhabitable,

0: So the water or even the air, was there no loss of it?
1: So the biosphere at the time when we lived inside it was sealed tighter than the International Space Station. It's that tight.
2: 엄청난 밀폐 시설이라고 하셨는데 그러면 그 안에서 어떻게 인간이 숨을 쉬고 공기를 만들고 순환을 시켰는지 궁금해요.
1: So, yeah, so the way the biosphere was built, we put all of the ecosystems inside. We put all the plant, the soil in, microbes, fungi, all the plants in, and then we sealed it very tightly. So now you already have a cycle going inside because the soil produces much more CO2 than the eight people. So you already had a functioning ecosystem when we came in here.
0: I have a question too. It might be a little bit of a difficult question. How did you manage to actually reuse everything coming out of us?
1: Ah!
0: What kind of system
1: yeah,
0: did you
1: yeah,
0: use?
1: Yeah, yeah, I know. Not difficult at all to answer. Marvelously. So, let's talk about easy things. So we drank coffee every 2 months, one cup.
3: 두 달마다 커피 한 잔밖에 못 마셨대요.
2: Oh my god, 난 못 살아.
1: I know. We had to grow it and that it's expensive real estate. So we had it every 2 months. Okay, so you drink the coffee, it goes through you.
4: Yeah.
1: So we have a system in the basement that captured it. And then it goes through what we now call a constructed wetlands. And so it goes through that. Mm-hmm. And then it comes out as nutrient-rich water, which we could then use on the farm. So we irrigated the farm with that. It was originally designed by NASA. Now's the magic. The magic is that the plants absorb all this nutrient-rich water out of the soil, and out of their leaves comes pure water. So they're the filters. And then we had mechanical clouds, the air conditioning system that was in there, and it took the water out of the air, and then we drank it again, and it just went round and round and round. So we drank the same water over and over again. And the solid waste was essentially the same, but it went first into a digestion.
2: Whoa.
1: A digesting process.
2: Wow.
1: And so we are all connected in this very, very real, literal, visceral way.
2: Sorry, you talk in nuance, very harlequin. Very, very. Like harlequin. Very, very. Leon, Leon, Leon.
1: So now you know why I was called Harlequin.
2: Oh, you are.
5: Harlequin, Harlequin.
2: 어쩜 이렇게 영하신지도 물어봐요.
6: You look so youthful. You know, even though you did the experiment in 91 and 92. So tell us about the diet that you were on. Maybe.
1: Oh, yes. So I'm actually 110 years old.
4: Wow. 110 years.
5: You're lying.
1: Of course.
5: Oh, 깜짝이야.
1: So the doctor.
6: Uh-huh. Who's doctor.
1: The doctor?
4: You're,
6: he's the doctor. The doctor.
1: Yeah. So the doctor inside, Roy Walford, was he studied aging.
4: Aging.
1: And how to live longer, healthier.
4: Mm.
1: And he was the very first person to really understand that if you're on a low-calorie diet that's fully nutritional, you can live for a very long time. That's what we were on. So we ate lots of rice, lots of sweet potatoes. We ate so many sweet potatoes, we turned orange. So we were visibly becoming part sweet potato.
6: 인간 고구마가 될 정도로
1: very very orange and we ate a lot of beets.
5: 아, beets.
4: 어, 그래서 우리가 오렌지가 됐나?
1: So it was mostly vegetarian. I was in charge of the farm. So I was in charge of the animals, the domestic animals and growing all the food. And I milked the goats, wow. And the lambs were really strong, wow. From milking.
2: 염소

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1: Yeah, so we all had a lot of training. For sure. But we were a mix. And of course, we had to have somebody who was really good with the mechanical equipment in here.
2: It's me. Science or another job question.
3: What do you think she does for a living?
1: Oh, I don't know. You're a mime artist.
2: Mime artist? 비슷해. My mate. Thank you. Thank you. 이렇게 이 대단한 기지에 이렇게 평범한 대원이 될 수 있다고 보세요?
1: I think what's really critical is to get a lot of people going to space who aren't necessarily scientists. Everyone who has ever been to space has a transformational experience when they see our home planet. So now imagine we send you, people who, some of you who are not scientists, who can really communicate the experience in very different ways. I think it's critical.
4: 생각해보면 우리가 과학자 없는 시대는 있었어도 예술가 없는 시대는 없었잖아요. 그래서 아, 나의 직업 정말 중요하고 그리고 소중한 거구나.
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Yeah, I remember very well the day when Tabor McCallum came into our morning meeting. Tabor was responsible for testing all the air and the water and the food. And he comes into the morning meeting and says, we've lost a lot of oxygen. And we're like, what? How can this be possible? And we had lost a lot of oxygen and we couldn't figure out where it had gone. And we lost 7 tons of oxygen. I mean, that's a lot of oxygen. We had to let it run so long because we really wanted to understand where it was going. It was a two-step process. So we had actually made a design error. You know, at the time, there wasn't the kind of modeling capabilities we had today. And so we ended up just putting too much compost in the soil. The soil was really rich. And so as the microbes broke down the soil, it took oxygen out of the air, put CO2 into the air, but we did not see that in the analytical laboratory because the CO2 was going into the concrete, into the walls.

0: It was tough because, you know, normal atmosphere is roughly 21%. It went down to 14.2%. So it...
1: Wow.
0: Yeah, we couldn't actually complete a sentence without taking a breath.
2: 문장을 못 끝낼 정도로.
0: Painful as in pain, but it was...
1: Exasperating.
0: It was... I would look at stairs and I'd have to, like, plan my day to go up the stairs so I'd only have to go up once.
3: So I have a question. Yeah. I'm a neuroscientist by training. So if the oxygen level goes down as much as you describe it,
0: yes.
3: probably your brain's decision function would not work properly. Looking back, would you really say that was happening in the group?
0: You are right. The doctor, who turned out to be very sensitive to it, suddenly couldn't add up a line of figures. He couldn't add up, he couldn't do math. We're like, uh-oh. It was like going to very high altitude. So when you normally go to high altitude, you adapt to it. But for some reason, we were not adapting to it normally. So
2: 원래 적응을 하는데
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0: And you're right. We weren't eating enough calories. 아. That's the hypothesis.
2: 와 진짜 어떻게 너무 복잡하다 진짜.

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So I turn the question back to them. Where's Biosphere 1?

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Green fingers? 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I'm green! Naturally! Oh. Hello, little shoot! Nice to meet you! I'm green! Whoa! Look what I did! I colored you green! What else can I color? Can the ground be green? Oh, yes! It's green grass! Great! And something tells me the leaves on a tree should be green, too! Oh, hello, little frog. Let's color you green! What's that? You're lonely? I'm off on a coloring journey. We could make this world greener and find your family along the way.

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0: E?
1: 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Excellent. 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Come on, N.
2: Mm-mm.
0: Just popped in. Pretty. Oh. 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I'm just like Hen. Hey, what's happening?
1: Mm. 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
2: Mama?
1: Uh-oh.

0: 헌!
1: Humpty Dumpty sat on a wall. Humpty Dumpty had a great... Hey, Em! Don't eat the wall!
2: Back in a moment.
1: Hurry, Em!
3: Men! All the king's men and all the king's horses.
4: We can't put it back together again.
2: Wait!
1: Goodness me!
5: Hug!
1: Hug! Hug! Hug!
6: Mama?
1: Hen's your mama, Chick, not you!
6: Mama! Mama!
1: Mama! Mama!

The Pequod was passing through the Straits of Sunda into the Javan Sea. Ahab's plan was to enter the Javan Sea and thence cruise north.

Northwards, over waters known to be frequented here and there by the sperm whale, and sweep inshore by the Philippine Islands, and arrive in time for the great whaling season off the far coast of Japan.

0: Ahab firmly counted upon meeting Moby Dick on the line in the Pacific. For it was the sea the monster was most known to frequent, and the season was one when he might most reasonably be presumed to be haunting it. And yet, a few days later, a most significant event befell the most insignificant of the Pequod's crew. It so happened that one of Stubbs' oarsmen sprained his hand, and Pip was put in his place temporarily. Pip was a shipkeeper who stayed behind to work the vessel while the boats pursued the whale. And though he was physically slight, he was a very bright black boy. But as the whale received the darted iron, it happened to give a rap right under poor Pip's seat. The startled Pip plumped out of the boat into the water and became entangled in the whale line. That instant, the stricken whale started on a fierce run. And as the line straightened, poor Pip was remorselessly dragged along, with the line taken several turns around his chest and neck.
1: Cut!
2: Damn him! Cut!
0: And so the whale was lost, and Pip was saved. So soon as he recovered himself, the poor little Negro was assailed by yells and execrations from the crew.
2: Tick to the boat, Pip! Or by the Lord, I won't pick you up if you jump. Mind that!
0: But we are all in the hands of the gods. And Pip jumped again. It was under very similar circumstances to the first performance, but this time he did not breast out the line. And hence, when the whale started to run, Pip was left behind on the sea, like a hurried traveler's trunk. Alas, Stubb was but too true to his word.

0: In the middle of such a heartless immensity, the awful lonesomeness is intolerable. By the merest chance, the ship itself at last rescued Pip. But from that hour, the little Negro went about the deck an idiot. Such, at least, they said he was. The sea had jeeringly kept his finite body up, but drowned the infinite of his soul. Blame not Stubb too hardly. Such abandonment is common in that fishery. And as will be seen in the end, the same abandonment befell myself. In those vast and lonely waters, it was not uncommon for whale ships to fall in with one another. We met the Samuel Enderby of London, flying the English colors.
1: Hast seen the white whale? See you this?
0: Ahab soon came aboard the Samuel Enderby.

0: Aye, it was the noblest and biggest I ever saw in my life.
1: But could not fasten?
0: Ain't one limb enough.
2: At last, Ahab asked which way the white whale was heading.
3: Good God! Is your captain crazy?

Not long after, my poor pagan companion and fast bosom friend, Queequeg, was seized with a fever, which brought him nigh to his endless end.

not a man of the crew, but gave him up. He called one to him in the gray morning watch, when the day was just breaking, and taking his hand, said that while in Nantucket, he had chanced to see certain little canoes of dark wood, like the rich warwood of his native isle. And upon inquiry, he had learned that all whalemen who died in Nantucket were laid in those same dark canoes, and that the fancy of being so laid had much pleased him. For it was not unlike the custom of his own race, who, after embalming a dead warrior, stretched him out in his canoe, and so left him to be floated away to the starry archipelagos.

0: There lay Queequeg in his coffin, with a composed countenance, and at last he murmured,
1: "Rarme."
0: But now that he had apparently made every preparation for death, now that his coffin was proved a good fit, Queequeg suddenly rallied. And thereupon, when some expressed their delighted surprise, he, in substance, said, "At a critical moment, he had just recalled a little duty ashore, which he was leaving undone, and therefore had changed his mind about dying. He could not die yet," he averred. In a word, it was Queequeg's conceit that if a man made up his mind to live, mere sickness could not kill him. Nothing but a whale, or a gale, or some violent, ungovernable, unintelligent destroyer of that sort. Restored to life, Queequeg carved the lid of his coffin with all manner of grotesque figures and drawings. It seemed that hereby he was striving to copy parts of the twisted tattooing on his body. And Queequeg's coffin was converted into a life buoy. The coffin, built for death, was destined to become an instrument of saving life.